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1: 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We don't always get to do it, but we thought we'd do it here for you this evening. It's a song by a cat named Matt Nathanson. It's called Come On Get Higher.

0: but the rap. 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
1: 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It was a beautiful day. 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

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Not now. 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That's the whole point.